Green Day. Good. I just got here. You're already trying to get rid of me. It's Locker. By the way, thanks for joining me. Hey, did you get your phone book? That's weird to me. I'm sorry. And I might be alone on this. You can text me your thoughts, 306-936-JACK. That's 306-936-5225. Leave voice texts as well. I just think it's absolutely ridiculous that they still deliver the phone book. It's crazy to me. Listen, I bet there's people out there that still want it, but it should be, if this is just a suggestion. If you really want the phone book, you would sign up to get it, but not a mass delivery of it. By the way, coming up in about 10 minutes or so, I got tips on what you can do with your phone book. Because no one uses it to look up phone numbers anymore. Joan Jett, the Blackhearts. I hate myself for loving you. This is Jack, 94.5.

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94.5 Electric Avenue, Eddie Grant. It's Locker. Got the phone book here in Regina. Still shocked they deliver a phone book. Not everybody agrees with me, by the way. Send me your thoughts. You can text the show, 306-936-JACK. That's 306-936-5225. Yes, we take voice text as well. First one is recycle it. If you're not going to do anything with it, make sure you, put it in the bin. Arts and crafts, perfect for paper mache projects. Packing material, maybe you got a move coming down the pipe here sooner than later. Bird cage or pet cage liner. I'm going to use mine for camping, for fire starting. But here's my final idea for you. Phone book tearing competitions with the neighbors. It's the Kings. It's Jack 94.5.

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0: Let's hear it for Sir Paul McCartney. 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
1: 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From Liverpool to legendary.
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That's solo work from Paul McCartney on Jack 94.5. Maybe I'm amazed. He's 85 years of age today. Paul, still kicking it. By the way, I will squeeze in a couple more tunes from the Beatles before I sign off, just before 9 o'clock tonight. The forecast for the weekend, not looking too bad. Friday, sunny and 20, sunny and 22 on Saturday. They do have showers in the forecast for Sunday right now, so that's the only sort of downfall. Aerosmith crying. 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

Good tune from the Hollies, Jack 94.5. Long, cool woman in a black dress. It's Locker. If you are hanging out this summer, maybe you're in town for the end of July, the Queen City X main stage lineup, Down with Webster, Dallas Smith, the Arkells, and the night that we are featuring here on Jack Helix and Quiet Riot. If you are ever looking for any concert info, jack945.com. I'd be very curious to know how many times these guys did Queen City X. Queen City Kids, this is Dance. It's on Jack.

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Jack 94.5, yesterday, the Beatles. It's Paul McCartney's birthday today, 85. That would be, in my opinion, his biggest Beatles contribution. Canada making history today. This is their third trip to the World Cup, their first win, and I like the fact that they did it on home soil. The next game for Canada, last game of the group stage, Wednesday against Switzerland, who look good today, too, as well. So they got a win or a draw in Group B, and then they'll finish first in Group B, and then they'll make Vancouver home for the next round, the round of 32.

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Jack 94.5. You really got me. Van Halen. That was huge for them. Not their tune. Kinks originally did that. They released it on their debut album back in 1978. Actually, Van Halen released quite a few covers. Ice Cream Man, Oh Pretty Woman, Dancing in the Street. If you got a favorite, text it to me. Favorite Van Halen cover. 306-936-JACK. That's 306-936-5225. On their live release, they do a pretty cool version of The Who's Won't Get Fooled Again. I'm trying to think if, you know, You Really Got Me, I think, might be my favorite Van Halen cover. I wish bands would do more covers. That's my thought on it. Tony Basil, this is Mickey. This is

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Copperhead Road from Steve Earle on Jack 94.5. It's Locker. If you're a big fan of the Oldies, the world-famous Sunday morning Oldies show hosted by Buzz Elliott, 9 to noon every Sunday. A bit of a theme this weekend. It's not only Father's Day, but it is also the first day of summer. So, a bunch of summer-themed Oldies. Would you put this one on the list? It was released in the summer of 1969. CCR, Bad Moon Rising. It's on Jack 94.5.

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94.5 and Petty, I Won't Back Down, it's Locker. Leaf fans, I gotta ask you a question. How are you feeling about the Jim Hiller hire? Decent regular season record, playoffs so-so. Here's the thing. I actually take a little bit of pleasure from Leafs Nation discomfort. It's not one of my more redeeming qualities, but I have to admit it. I have gotten a great deal of joy out of some of your misfortune over the years. But I'm at a point where I'm starting to feel sorry for Leaf fans. And you can correct me if I'm wrong, but I just think that the new GM, John Chyka, is a ticking time bomb for doing something crazy. The Jim Hiller thing, that one, not crazy. I just think that, and maybe I'm wrong, I think Leaf fans are just sort of waiting for the madness to begin. Correct me if I'm wrong. 306-936-JACK. 306-936-5225. This is Loverboy. It's on Jack.

Jack 94.5, the Proclaimers. I'm going to be 500 miles. It's Locker. Sean Penn, I'm a fan. By the way, if you haven't seen One Battle After Another, it was released last year. The wife and I went to the theaters to see it. That's actually a decent film. He plays a, I guess I would call it a supporting role in it. But yeah, his character in that is crazy. He's working on a new project. I was just reading about it. He wants to do a movie about the January 6th storming of the United States Capitol. And I think the reason it was news because they're going to focus on one of the cops that went through it, one of the police officers. And it looks like Bradley Cooper might be interested in signing up for that role. It'll be interesting to see if that one gets on Trump's radar. And he tries to shut it down, which will probably just give it more juice. Tom Cochran, this is Victory Day. This is Jack 94.5.

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1: Melissa in White City said, one time I chipped a tooth trying to open a ketchup bottle.
2: Didn't have a husband around to open the jar for you?
1: No, she was trying to gnaw into it with her teeth.
2: And I don't mean anything by that. I'm just saying that's all I have left in this relationship is that I can open the jars that Jen cannot.
1: That is true.
0: The Sean and

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0: Jack 94.5. The Beatles' birthday. It's actually Paul McCartney's birthday today, turning 85 years of age.
1: Toward the end of the 60s, is that when the rumors about you being dead surfaced? Do you remember that? Do you remember remember how that started? What were your feelings about that?
2: Yeah, no, what happened was we did a cover for a record called Abbey Road, and the idea was to walk across the crossing, and I showed up that day with sandals, flip-flops. It was so hot, and I kicked them off and walked across barefooted. So this started some rumor that because he was barefooted, he's dead. I couldn't see the connection myself.
1: No, I don't. It seemed like a long, slow, difficult death. Being barefooted will kill you. And what do you? How do you manage something like that? Because it was a global rumor. And
2: yeah, because of the fame and the craziness. It was an American DJ, so you guys are to blame.
1: Yeah.
2: Not you personally, but I just laughed it off. But it was a little bit strange because people did start looking at me like, is it him or a very good double?
1: Well, that was the idea. That was the other part of it, that there was a guy who looked like you taking your place.
2: No, well, this is him.
1: Yeah.
0: Happy birthday, Paul, and I'll say it. I miss David Letterman. Foreigner. I want to know what love is. It's on Jack 94.5.

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94.5 Billy Joel. If you're a big Hip fan, you might want to watch out for this. They're releasing a live album honoring that final tour back in 2016. It's the 10-year anniversary, so it's called, I think it's just called Live July 22nd to August 20th, 2016. So something to keep an eye out for. That was a very emotional tour for Hip fans, myself included. Here is the Hip for you. New Orleans is sinking. It's on Jack.

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Leopard Foolin', Jack 94.5. I'm out of here. Your weekend weather picture before I go. There's a chance of showers tonight. Tomorrow we got sunny and 20, sunny and 22 on Saturday. Now I would take advantage of the weather on Saturday because Sunday looks like it's, well, it's not great. 16 and showers on Sunday. So Saturday's the day to get out and do something. I'm signing off with Roxy Roller, Sweeney Todd. It's on Jack. Have yourself a good night.

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2: All right, here we go. For $50, John Dubois from Regina Fasteners. Name that tune.
3: No, no, no, no. That would be Hey Jude.
2: You know who it's by. Who knows who it's by? Hey Jude by Aerosmith. All right, John, you're on the board.
4: Yeah.
2: How's everybody? How's Jeff and Henry, Dylan and Terry doing? Are they looking confused or are they?
5: I think they bit their nails off here.
2: Oh, really? They were worried. They were worried.
4: A good start. Okay. Well, what do you guys think? Are we going on?
5: Yeah, we're going to keep it rolling.
2: Here we go. For $100, John Dubois, name that tune.
3: Loving an elevator. Aerosmith.
2: It's been all you so far, Mr. Dubois.
5: We're doing great today. We're doing great. Let's keep it rolling. It's going to be a good one.
2: Okay. Ooh. Oh, the confidence of the staff of Regina Fasteners. Here we go. For $200, John Dubois, and Jeff and Henry, Dylan, Terry. Name that tune.
3: And I'm free. I'm free falling. That would be Mr. Tom Petty.
2: 100%.
4: Okay, you are rolling right along here. That's exciting. $200. Like, this is now real money. This is, a nice little coffee and donut drop for the whole office tomorrow.
5: This is come to Regina Fasteners and buy a Father's Day.

0: Tails?
1: We're going for it.
0: Okay, this being on me.
2: It's all on Sherry. Here we go. For $400, John Dubois and the whole staff over at Regina Fasters. Name that tune.
1: Oh. Oh. Goodness.
2: Oh, goodness.
0: Okay.
1: Oh, goodness.
0: So, we haven't talked about
1: this. Where are my people?
0: Yeah, this is a good time for if you know John Dubois or any of the guys mentioned there at the office.
2: Jeff, Henry.
1: Mr. Chris House, who could have won, what is it, $3,200?
2: Oh, already? Yeah. Yeah, yes, it was, well, I think
1: He's got an answer here. He says, yikes, no idea.
0: That's not a great answer. Okay. Family, friends texting any of the group there that might be listening?
2: Oh, the judge
1: Metzi is here. And he's saying, stall them?
2: The judges knew that. The judges have their arms folded, all three of them in suits, and they're starting to shake their head.
1: Anybody?
0: Bueller?
2: Anything at all?
1: Oh, no. Is that timer starting?
2: It's that timer starting.
0: Gross.
2: Throw something out.
1: Oh, let's go with some Born to Be Wild by Steppenwolf.
2: Oh, those judges. Let's listen to it again.
1: Give me all your loving.
2: It.
0: What? Well.
2: It is this. Yes.
0: Spencer Davis Group.
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2: All right. Justin, you got anybody helping you, or are you just on your own?
3: I'm just on my own.
2: Okay.
4: Hey, well, if you know Justin, now would be a good time to be listening and ready to text him.
2: Yep. Here we go. For $50, Justin Coleman from Ken Dartmouth Trucking. Name that tune.
3: Oh, man.
2: Any ideas?
3: No, I'm drawing a blank.
4: Okay.
2: Well, that's Tommy Two-Tone. Say Tommy Two-Tone 867-5309.
4: Wait.
3: What he said.
2: No, you have to say it.
3: Tommy Two-Tone.
2: And the name of the song? It's 867-5309 or Jenny. Or just Jenny.
4: Justin?
2: Okay, Justin.
4: Do you concur?
2: Okay, Justin, you're going to get that one.
4: All right.
2: Justin, you got that one. As $50 comes off my paycheck, goes right onto yours.
3: Right on.
2: Oh, well, you know what? I'm tired of not helping. Okay. So now you've got $50, Justin. Are you completely focused? You're not distracted driving?
3: I am.
2: You're focused. Okay.
3: I'm focused.
4: Okay. All now, $50, that's you, I mean, no one's ever done it. You could take the $50 and run.
2: I'm not saying it's a bad idea at this point.
3: I'll just go for it.
2: You might as well. You might as well.
3: May as well.
2: Well, I've got your back, man.
3: I've got your back.
2: I don't know how much, like, there's giving hints, and then there's telling you the answer, and then there's trying to convince you to say the answer I told you. There was a lot there. So, here we go. Clear your mind. For $100, Justin Coleman, name that tune.

0: All I heard was too much guitar.
1: Too much guitar. There's your hint.
2: Yeah. Or just the right amount of guitar.
1: Yeah, think about a band. Think about a band with just the right amount of guitars.
2: Mm-hmm.
1: Maybe a drummer.
0: Yeah. Jesus.
1: It's not Jesus.
2: he may have auditioned because it is a classic band, but
1: yeah. And he did have a beard. Any ideas?
2: No text coming through from friends, family, coworkers. Nobody's helping you yet.
0: Oh, I got.
1: What do you got?
0: Well, I got it from the last song.
2: So they're late texting you. Thanks, guys. Let's be a little quicker.
1: Well, we're going to have an answer. The clock's going to start to tick on you.
0: Yeah, I just have nothing.
1: You got nothing?
0: I got nothing this time.
1: They got beards. They got.
0: Is it ZZ Top?
1: What song?
0: Oh.
1: Hey, you know what? You get one answer, and I'm going to tell the judges.

0: No, you have no option at this point. This isn't like a choose-your-own-adventure book. No, no, you're going to... Because you did say ZZ Top right near the end. I wanted to make it clear. I think you didn't. But either way, how's $100?
1: $100 sounds good.
0: You know what? I think that... So you're kind of taking the money and running. We're going to play that little piece there. Oh, man. Did you have fun?
1: I did.
0: Oh, you did a great job. Congratulations on your $100, and I hope you get in again. Make sure you get your gravel to where it's going.
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0: again against Qatar. How much are points going to play a factor in this?
1: A win.
0: They don't score.
1: Well, yeah, you need to score. And if a draw, that would be okay against Switzerland coming up. But if they win, that's going to be a win and or a draw, and you might be top pool B.
0: And Alphonso Davies.
1: How about we score a goal before, like, the 79th minute or whatever it was? That'd be nice.
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2: Well, we watched Sarah Mills' anxiety watching. Now it's our turn, Locker, today. 4 o'clock, Canada against Qatar. This is a huge match for Canada in the World Cup. They have a chance to win Group B, but they need to win today. They are the favorite.

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0: He's Derek Pipko, and he's one of the owners of Regina Fasteners.
1: He's magic.
0: He's got some magical qualities.
1: Yeah.
0: Okay, I'm going to be there today. They're going to have like the 30th anniversary celebrations. There's going to be a whole bunch of free stuff. Really, you just got to go to Regina Fasteners today. Free stuff.
1: Yeah. And Woody, you already have a lot of tools. I'm supposed to tell you that. You told me to tell you this every time you go to Regina Fasteners.
0: Woody, shut your mouth! I'm going to get more!
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1: The things are going good for Canada at the World Cup. All of a sudden, me, who hates it, is like pretty dang interested when, you know, I felt like I was a part of the fans leaving the stadium yesterday. Just on a high.
2: Are you olaying?
1: I was olaying. Look.
2: Oh, look,
1: 6-0 is a, that's a good score. More soccer scored like that, I'd watch more soccer.
2: Yeah, like if you compare that to like hockey, that'd be like a hockey score of like 18-0.
1: Is Qatar really bad?
2: Well, you know, they had some issues yesterday. They're not ranked that much lower than us, but we dominated yesterday.
1: Like we're a top pool B, whatever that means. I just know to say that because I read that this morning online. As I was like, what's the big story here? Canada, top pool B. Like, I hope that's good. Pool B, they're not like ranked, right? It's just there's like a pool A, B, C, D.
2: That's right, yeah.
1: It's not like pool A, all the teams that you know about, and then there's pool B.
2: It's not like a league tiers of hockey.
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0: Attention, everyone. It's now time for Sherry and Woody's morning announcements.
1: Well, happy Friday, the last Friday of spring, 2026. We also have a number of events happening around the city to mark National Indigenous Peoples Day, which is coming up on Sunday. Of course, Father's Day as well on Sunday. Sherry, what else is going on?
2: Well, roads, snow, safety, and not much appetite for higher taxes. That's the result of a survey the city did asking people where we think our money should go. Over 2,300 people took part, and roughly three quarters of them felt they're getting poor value for what they pay in property taxes.
1: Steak, sushi, pizza pops.
2: Oh.
1: If Sherry was a dad, she'd want pizza pops. What's on your menu for old Papa Bear this weekend? Well, 44% of dads say they just want a meal at home to be shared with the family on Father's Day. 36% say they'd rather go out to eat in restaurants. Subsequently, 36% of dads do the dishes. So
2: That's why.
1: Local
2: soccer fans riding high after Canada's first ever win at the World Cup.
3: Great to see that they could break through a defensive block like that, because that's tough for any team.
4: It's their first win and they really deserved it. They really went for it.
5: It's been a long time coming.
2: The historic 6-0 shutout win yesterday against Qatar means that we could clinch the group stage with a win or draw against the Swiss next week.
1: Our Saskatchewan Roughriders hoping to go 2-0 to start the season. But first, they've got to contain Stampeders' Dedrick Mills, who led the league in rushing last year. Defensive back Marcus Sale says he's ready for him.
6: You know, we just want to make sure we ruin their party. He's going to be able to make his plays. I mean, he's a great, powerful runner, and we got to make sure we show up.
1: Kickoff, 5 p.m. tomorrow in Calgary.
2: And it's a busy weekend for our Regina Red Sox. Coming off a narrow 5-4 loss to Moose Jaw last night, the Sox travel up to Saskatoon to face the Berries tonight. Then a weekend home and home with the Beavers. By the way, Sunday, there's a doubleheader. Woody, I've got a little weather shock and awe for you.
1: Dear God, what?
2: For today, chance of thunderstorms and 18.
1: Just like every day for the last 2 weeks, it's been pretty much the same.
2: Weather Groundhog Day for sure. Sunny and 22 tomorrow, and some rain for Father's Day.
1: Right now in Regina, a mix of sun and sprinkles, and it's sitting at 10 degrees.
7: Good morning. Good morning.
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0: stiff cup of AC/DC. That's how I start my Friday.
1: Yeah.
0: It's going to be a busy weekend, Sherry. We got the Grasslands Car Show. It's back for the fourth year in Harbor Landing. And Bizarre, it's over at Mackenzie Art Gallery.
1: That's right. And today we've got Regina's National Indigenous Peoples Day celebration. That's happening at Vic Park.
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0: 440. Gonna be great at Shake the Lake. That's a great night. Both nights are great.
1: I mean, they're a band I've seen before, and I love them every time they hit the stage. I haven't seen bands like Sugar Ray.
0: Right.
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2: Hey, what's up, Buttercup?
1: Hey, happy Friday, Buttercup. Adam, what's going on?
2: Oh, not much. Just waiting out the clock like everyone else.
0: Yeah, yeah. It's a little early to start counting down quitting time. I'm just saying.
1: Yeah.
2: Oh, it's never too early for that.
1: Okay, what's on your mind today?
2: So you guys are talking about bad dad advice, hey?
1: Well, dad advice in general could be good, could be questionable.
2: I can't speak for having kids of my own because I don't, but that doesn't stop me from giving other people's kids advice.
0: That's a great bit of logic right there.
1: I like that.
2: And you know what I found is the best bit of advice that other people's kids learn the most from? Don't stop them from doing the stupid thing. Just keep your mouth shut. Experience is the best teacher.
1: Oh, yeah, I see.
0: That.
1: So the kid is heading to the roof with the pool noodles as armor, and the pool is down below. Why would you stop that? Like, just let it happen, right?
2: Just try not to make a mess when you hit the ground.
0: That's right.
1: My dad said that.
0: That's exactly right. I'm also very aware of how rubbery children are.
2: You know what I found with kids? It's the weirdest thing. But if you don't acknowledge that they hurt themselves, they don't notice that they've hurt themselves.
0: No, I totally agree. Unless they cut something off.
2: Yeah, if they're missing pieces, that's different. Yeah. But like, if they fall out of a tree, and if you don't have a horrified look on your face, they're not hurt.
0: No.
2: They will be fine. They will walk it off, and they will go back up the tree, and then they will do it again.
0: I had a cousin who used to fall out of trees all the time. He doesn't do math well anymore, but God, he was... He wasn't going to be a mathematician anyway. He fixes air compressors.
1: Okay.
2: Yeah, he can count to blue, right?
1: Oh, boy.
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0: Sherry, I've been conveniently leaking, and not in the normal way that I leak in this control room.
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0: mean, but he said it a lot and it seemed important. Okay. But he would always say, there is no free lunch. Girls, in life, there's no free lunch.
1: No. I think this has great value.
2: Oh, yeah.
1: And now that you're an adult, do you believe what he said?
0: That there's no free lunch?
1: Yeah.
2: Yeah.
1: Do you get it now?
0: I think so, yeah. You have to work for stuff.
1: So, when you were a kid and you thought you were getting free lunch, like let's say milk day. Remember milk day? Did you have milk day, Sherry?
2: Of course I had milk day.
1: Everybody had milk day. That's why all the people in Saskatchewan now have strong bones because of the NDP's milk day. Anyway.
2: We had a milk machine, but I'm not going to go down that wormhole.
1: Look, or hot dog day. Remember hot dog day?
0: Did you have hot dog day? Drinks from McDonald's.
1: Yeah.
2: Yeah, that's right.
1: You thought as a kid, wow, a free lunch. No, your mom and dad paid for it.
2: They definitely did. They sent in the form on how many 17 hot dogs Woody was going to eat.
0: Or wait a minute, what about the pizza party lunch at work?
1: Oh, that just comes off your paycheck.
2: Yeah, you're paying for that in blood, sweat, and tears
0: blood,
2: at the very
0: and
2: least.
0: Tears and your soul.
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5: Good morning, Sherry and Woody. This is Scott from Tisdale calling.
6: Oh, that's...
5: Whoa.
6: Before you get into what you're talking about, how are the crops?
5: You're asking a teacher, not a farmer.
6: Even the teachers know.
5: Okay.
6: Even the teachers know how the crops are.
5: Okay, the seeding's pretty much done, except for one or two people who are behind. But, yeah, like, I know all the big farmers are done, and some are spraying, and...
6: See? So, you knew? Right. Why did you sell yourself short on your farming knowledge?
5: Because I haven't spent enough time sitting at A&W listening to all the old guys talk.
7: That's where Woody got all of his farming knowledge.
6: How's my dad doing, by the way?
5: Well, he's working at the credit union today. I don't know what he's fixing, but...
6: Okay, now what do you want to talk about, Scott?
5: I totally forget. No, actually, I wanted to give you some advice that my dad gave me. I don't think it's the best advice, because I would never give this to my son.
7: Oh, okay.
5: Because I would probably get murdered. But my dad always told me, whatever your mom doesn't know won't hurt her.
7: Perfect.
5: And it would be stuff like, Dad, should we be getting this ice cream cone? Mom won't be happy because we'll spoil our supper. What your mom doesn't know won't hurt her. And so,
6: I think it's good advice.
7: It's foolproof, really.
6: Yeah. Dad, do you think these hookers are such a good idea?
5: What your mom don't know won't hurt her.
7: Oh, my God.
5: Can't say that we ever had that conversation.
6: No.
7: That's just, again, in Woody's life.
1: Sherry and Woody.

0: 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It's now time for Sherry and Woody's morning announcements.
1: Well, two sleeps until summer, and one of the most in-demand events in the province is just a few weeks away. The Snowbirds' last air show in Saskatchewan. Now, it's sold out, but organizers in Moose Jaw say they've been able to map out more parking spots. 100 more tickets go on sale today at 12:30 on the SaskTix website.
2: A Regina brewery is swapping beer taps for shop vacs.
3: Oh.
2: A water main break in the basement of Bushwhackers left them with feet of water.
3: Wow. Now,
2: manager Grant Frew says that he got the call and he expected, you know, a few puddles here and there, not a disaster.
4: Couldn't believe that there was about 18 inches of water down in the basement, and watching the empty kegs float by and watching the freezers float by, and it was a little distressing.
2: Bruce says the cleanup is underway, and while the basement took a beating, the beer made it through just fine, so that's
1: good.
2: All that matters.
1: Good. I guess everybody is jumping on the muscle train. Apparently, there's a shortage of whey protein right now. That's driving up prices on everything from protein bars to pancake mix.
2: It was a historic win for Team Canada at the World Cup.
5: And it drops down for Jonathan David! A hat-trick for Jonathan David on the world's biggest stage!
2: Our first ever win, 6-0 over Qatar yesterday in front of the Prime Minister in a packed BC place. Canada could clinch the group stage with a win or a draw over the Swiss. The Swiss are tricky. You gotta watch their army knives and their neutrality. You gotta watch them. That game happens in Vancouver on Wednesday.
1: Well, week three of the CFL opens tonight with the Lions in Hamilton taking on the Ticats, but the Rough Riders have their eyes set on Calgary tomorrow. That includes Micah Johnson, who swapped his uniform for a clipboard this year as a D-line coach.
6: Mace is asking me, like, man, what more can you accomplish, dog? Like, what more are you trying to accomplish with the CFL? So from that aspect, it made it easier for me.
1: Kickoff in Calgary tomorrow is 5 p.m.
2: And our Regina Red Sox, they got a busy weekend. They hit the road for Saskatoon to face the Berries tonight, then a weekend home and home with the Beavers.
1: Your Father's Day weekend weather.
2: And just for once on Sunday, kids, could you ask your mother for the Oompa Loompa?
7: Hey, Daddy, I want an Oompa Loompa. I want you to get me an Oompa Loompa right away.
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2: And then Mom strolls in with the Oompa Loompa cooked just right, the big star of the meal, when Dad made all the side dishes.
1: 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I don't want to know.
2: Well, how do you have your Oompa Loompa?
1: Chance of showers or a thunderstorm today in 18, sunny and 22 tomorrow, and rain for Father's Day.
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1: Woody, I'm lucky I get to see my dad coming up this weekend for Father's Day. And what does dad want to eat?
2: This is my meal. I call this girl dinner.
3: Girl dinner.
1: Hold on. No, dad dinner. If it's for my dad, he just wants onions, fried onions on something.
0: Yeah. Most dads are like,
4: dinner time, baby, what you gonna eat? I can whip myself up a 5-course feast. Duck pate include the maybe steak tartare. Who am I kidding? I'm eating toast for dinner.
1: Toast.
4: Le bon gris.
0: Le bon gris.
4: My toast is broken. I guess I'm having bread for dinner. Le bon non gris. My bread was in the freezer, so I guess I'm eating frozen bread. bad choice,
0: Not all dads are like me. I am the cook in our family.
1: That's right.
0: A lot of dads are eating frozen bread when mom's not around to cook. And that, of course, brings up the classic conversation about dad dinner.
1: My dad's true classic meal was shipwreck, which is as delicious as it sounds. It's just a pot of scurvy and dead rats.
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1: Hey, this is Erica.
0: Hey, Erica, what's going down?
1: I'm just calling about the things that my dad used to make that were gross.
0: Yeah.
1: And...
2: Yeah. Dad meals, some were good, but some, yeah, not so much.
1: My dad used to eat onions with, like, every single meal.
0: Really?
1: He would have, like, yeah, like, steak and eggs in the morning, and he would have, like, a whole raw onion and take a slice with every bite that he took.
2: What?
1: And I was disgusted by it. I didn't understand it, but the older I get, the more I love onions myself.
2: Yeah, you know what? A lot of dads are into the raw, right? The raw onions, raw potatoes.
0: And right.
1: I totally get it.
0: Somehow, when I was a kid, every now and again, my dad would try and pass off liver and onions.
2: Mm.
0: He'd try and do liver and onions. Have you ever had liver?
1: No.
0: He used to tell us it was elephant.
2: And that made you want it more or less?
0: Yeah, I wanted to try the
1: that
0: elephant.
1: Was even better.
0: I'm like, I want to try elephant. And actually, I was probably almost 14 when I went to a friend's house and we had liver and onions. And I'm like, this tastes an awful lot like my dad's elephant.
2: God, it's amazing the exotic meats the Tisdale Safeway can get in.
1: Right?
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0: Just a few weeks away from the Rolling Stones continuing to prove they can do anything at any age. 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
2: This is Diane.
1: Hey, Diane. Hey. How are you?
2: I am good. How are you guys?
1: Well.
3: Oh, boy.
1: After a deep breath, I've decided I'm okay.
2: I'm laughing because you can't decide.
1: Yeah. Well, no, I don't want to just throw willy-nilly how I am out there in case, you know, there's a lot on my plate.
0: Okay, wow. Was that a tie-in to what we're talking about this morning? The things your dad used to cook? Diane, what was yours?
2: My dad could barbecue steaks like nobody's business.
0: Ooh.
2: He used to take tinfoil, put it around the steak, and make it like a little tub sort of thing. And he would put beer on top of the steaks and let them marinate in beer for hours. Then he would take them to the barbecue, hard-boil them just a bit in the beer. Oh, I still have memories of it.
0: Oh, that sounds so yummy.
2: So good.
1: Okay, now I got to tell you, I like your dad's method. But there's something I've been doing as of late, and I do all of my normal preparation. I use Montreal steak spice. I've added a little bit of balsamic.
2: Mm-hmm. Yep.
1: I set it on the counter until it gets just shy of room temperature, so it's already starting to cook, really.
0: What?
1: Mm-hmm. Then I do a good sear, bring it in, and I've made up a garlic butter and actual cloves of garlic I've crushed.
0: Mm.
1: I put it all over the meat and then I cover it in a tin foil and I let it sit.
2: Ooh.
1: Now I'm telling you, you may change faiths from whatever you believe in now to that steak.
0: I was just going to say, Diane, I think all that's missing is a beer boat bath like your dad used to do.
2: Right?
4: Wake up! Waking up with Cheryl.

0: Attention, everyone. It's now time for Sherry and Woody's morning announcements.
1: And it was a historic day for Team Canada at the World Cup. A huge 6-0 shutout of Qatar right in front of our Prime Minister, no doubt.
2: I couldn't be prouder as a Canadian, and on behalf of all Canadians, I just want to thank you for everything you put in to get here.
1: Now, Canada could clinch Group B. They have to win or draw against the Swiss on Wednesday.
3: Even you had to be excited
1: even
3: during
1: me.
3: That game yesterday.
1: Even I. When it was 3-0, tuned in and went, this seems to be important.
3: You started to feel the soccer tinglies.
1: No, that was a stroke.
3: Okay, all right.
1: I chewed a baby aspirin and called 911.
3: Okay. We are just two sleeps until summer, and one of Saskatchewan's biggest events is happening in just a couple of weeks. The Snowbirds' last air show in Saskatchewan is sold out, but organizers in Moose Jaw say they've been able to free up a few more tickets. Those go on sale today at 12:30.
1: What does Dad want to eat on Father's Day? I mean, is steak the International Father's Day standard?
3: Kind of feels like it is, yeah.
1: Yeah. Well, apparently 44% of dads do want to just have a meal at home with family. Well, 36% say, I want to go out. I can't make the chicken balls. I don't know how they make the chicken balls so good.
3: Week 3 of the CFL opens tonight with the Lions in Hamilton taking on the Ticats. But the Rough Riders have their eyes set on the Stampeders tomorrow. That includes Micah Johnson, who's swapped his uniform for a clipboard this year as a D-line coach.
4: Mace is asking me, like, man, what more can you accomplish, dog? Like, what more are you trying to accomplish with the CFL? So from that aspect, it made it easier for me.
3: 5 p.m. That's kickoff tomorrow in Calgary.
1: And Regina Red Sox have a busy weekend. They hit the road for Saskatoon to face the Berries tonight, and then a weekend home and home with the Beavers.
3: Woody Company's coming on Sunday.
1: Well, let's hope it's not. I don't want summer to be cruel.
3: No.
1: I want it to be pleasant. No smoke from wildfires or locusts or pestilence.
3: Can we have no pestilence this year? I vote for that as well. A chance of showers or a thunderstorm today in 18, sunny in 22 tomorrow, and maybe some rain on Father's Day.
0: It's Friday! 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
1: Well, it would only be right since the Stampeders are coming to town. Going to be here on Sunday at the Kinexus Arts Center. A Feel Good Friday song should be the Stampeders.
3: Let's do it!

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0: Bon Jovi's road work tries to give pre-summer a bad name.
1: Oh, God.
0: We've got lots of work happening around town, including on Cameron Street from 13th to College.
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2: Good morning. How are you?
1: Oh, we're okay. How are you?
2: Not too bad.
1: Who is this?
2: It's Kim.
1: Kim, what's going on?
2: I want to talk about dad meal.
0: Yes, Father's Day on Sunday. Good, bad, and in between. What was the meal your dad would always cook?
2: Well, I had a stepfather, and he never made the same thing twice. And So we never knew what it was, but he did this pancakes with sausages in it.
1: Oh.
2: And I don't know what else he put in it, but it was really good.
0: Oh, like cut up sausages in the pancakes?
2: Yeah, and my grandfather, the only thing he could make was potato pancakes and chicken noodle soup. So that was his specialty.
0: Well, I mean, at least there's consistency there, right?
1: Yeah, yeah. Mom's going to a Tupperware conference a couple farms over, so you know you're having potato waffles.
0: And we all know that Tupperware conference was code for ladies' night at the Peelers.
1: No, my mom was actually at a Tupperware conference.
0: Okay, good, good.
1: Although our Tupperware juice jugs did have a lot of glitter that wouldn't wash off.
0: Body glitter streaked down the side.
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1: Okay, summer officially arrives early Sunday morning on Father's Day.
2: Yeah, yeah.
1: And I think it's a good idea that you and I work on our official summer slogans.
2: Summer slogan like driving, sweating, unwell. Summer slogan like don't mind that smell.
1: What?
2: Okay, I'm lying. 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
10: Hey, how's it going?
1: Good. Who's this?
10: Good. This is Jason here.
1: Oh, Jason, what's going down?
10: Not too much. You guys are looking for a summer slogan.
1: Yeah.
10: My summer slogan is, when the great aunties dance at the wedding, it's time to fire up a little Don't Stop Believing.
1: Really? Like, what's Don't Stop Believing?
10: You just can't stop believing, can you?
0: Wait, what?
1: Okay, so why is that your slogan?
10: Well, it's just that I play in a band, and at the end of the night, I mean, when midnight lunch is over and everybody's on the dance floor and ready to extremely give her, and then you gotta shut everybody down with Don't Stop Believing at the end of the night.
1: It's the big ballad wrap-up.
0: It's your closer. I get it now, because everyone is kind of getting a little bleary-eyed. There's a lot of Uncle Rum breath smell in the room.
10: Yeah. Exactly.
1: You can also take it from when the bride's mascara starts to run onto her dress.
0: Yeah. Time to go.
10: Bridezilla shows up.
1: Yeah, right. Okay, so like when you're doing a wedding dance and you play I Knew the Bride When She Used to Rock and Roll, that's when her and her husband are supposed to

0: leave, right?
1: Well, afterwards, yes.
0: Yeah, well, yeah, they're supposed to like dance and get swung around, and then it's like, what? Okay, goodbye.
2: I've never seen that. That's not a
0: no,
2: leaver.
0: No, the bride's supposed to leave. The bride's not supposed to stay and get drunk at her wedding.
2: What? Okay, in Mexico, I did shots only at my wedding. I said, listen, I don't want to carry a drink around all night.
0: Ooh.
2: Spoiler alert, guys, that was a bad idea.
3: Sherry and Woody.

0: attention, everyone. It's now time for Sherry and Woody's morning announcements.
1: Well, happy Friday, the last Friday of spring,
2: yeah.
1: 2026. We also have a number of events happening around the city to mark National Indigenous Peoples Day, which is coming up on Sunday. Of course, Father's Day as well on Sunday. Sherry, what else is going on?
2: Well, roads, snow, safety, and not much appetite for higher taxes. That's the result of a survey the city did asking people where we think our money should go. Over 2,300 people took part, and roughly three quarters of them felt they're getting poor value for what they pay in property taxes.
1: Steak, sushi, pizza pops.
2: Oh.
1: If Sherry was a dad, she'd want pizza pops. What's on your menu for old Papa Bear this weekend? Well, 44% of dads say they just want a meal at home to be shared with the family on Father's Day. 36% say they'd rather go out to eat in restaurants. Subsequently, 36% of dads do the dishes. So
2: that's why.
1: That's why.
2: Local soccer fans riding high after Canada's first ever win at the World Cup.
3: Great to see that they could break through a defensive block like that, because that's tough for any team.
4: It's their first win and they really deserved it. They really went for it.
5: It's been a long time coming.
2: The historic 6-0 shutout win yesterday against Qatar means that we could clinch the group stage with a win or draw against the Swiss next week.
1: Our Saskatchewan Rough Riders hoping to go 2-0 to start the season. But first, they've got to contain Stampeders' Dedrick Mills, who led the league in rushing last year. Defensive back Marcus Sale says he's ready for him.
6: You know, we just want to make sure we ruin their party. He's going to be able to make his plays. I mean, he's a great, powerful runner, and we got to make sure we show up.
1: Kickoff, 5 p.m. tomorrow in Calgary.
2: And it's a busy weekend for our Regina Red Sox. Coming off a narrow 5-4 loss to Moose Jaw last night, the Sox travel up to Saskatoon to face the Berries tonight. Then a weekend home and home with the Beavers. By the way, Sunday, there's a doubleheader.
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2: Woody, I've got a little weather shock and awe for you.
1: Dear God, what?
2: For today, chance of thunderstorms and 18.
1: Just like every day for the last 2 weeks, it's been pretty much the same.
2: Weather Groundhog Day for sure. Sunny and 22 tomorrow, and some rain for Father's Day.
1: Weather for Wilkinson's Metal Roofing and Exteriors. It's determined to spin on us this morning. We're sitting at 10 degrees.
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0: 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Jack 94.5.
1: Hey, friends. It's East Coast Andy, your maritime pal.
0: Oh. East Coast Andy. Oh, how's everything on the coast?
1: What is this? Well, we got a big heat wave today, boys and girls, but the dinghy's blown up, so we're ready to rock.
0: Wow.
2: Oh, I love the ambiance. I love the fake ambiance when you call.
1: See, down here we pronounce that ambulance.
2: Ambulance.
0: We love our ambulances.
2: Oh, what's on your mind?
1: So I'm calling about your summer slogan, but I don't know if you guys can use this because I actually sing a little song.
0: Oh, well, happy to hear your little slogan.
1: Well, here we go. Oh, a bad day at the trailer is better than a good day on the job. Because when you're at the trailer, you sit around and be a slob.
2: Yeah.
1: You swim in the pool, splash around like a jerk. You don't give a about the folks at work. Because a bad day at the trailer is better than a good day on the job.
0: Wow. Yeah, that's...
2: Juno. She needs a Juno.
0: Well, I think they just hand out Junos randomly to people in the East Coast.
1: Oh, I need a Uno for that.
2: Uno, give her a Uno.
0: Oh!
1: Uno.
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0: Oh, I know Billy. He loves a garage sale.
1: Yeah. Oh, yeah. Definitely. Garage sales are gear.
0: You might want to hit up Rosemont and Mount Royal this weekend.
1: Jack 94.5.
2: Hey, it's Angela.
1: Angie, what's going on?
2: Oh, I was just wanting to talk about my summer slogan.
1: Ba, ba, ba, ba, ba. What is it?
2: Closing optional.
0: What's that now?
2: You know, if you're in your backyard, private place, you know, what's the point of wearing clothes? You're not going to lay in the sun.
1: Clothing optional.
0: Clothing optional.
1: Wow.
0: I like it.
1: Yeah. If that was my slogan, I would need a 25-foot fence. I wouldn't want to offend anybody, not even
0: just
1: passing by... Not even passing by low-flying Cessnas, you know? I'd have to
0: Don't
1: have
0: worry,
1: like
0: they
1: a
0: can't
1: dome.
0: See anything from there.
1: I couldn't see anything from the corner of my yard.
2: Well, I'll be at the ranch all summer, and we have a river locked in. There's sandbars, so...
1: Ooh.
2: So, and there's no boat traffic where we live, so I'll be safe.
1: Wow. Now I've kind of, it's almost like a challenge.
0: What are you frantically searching your coordinates of your lake lot?
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0: You know, June is basically the family Olympics. 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
1: I'm okay. I'm okay.
2: Sherry, what would you say?
0: About him? Or me?
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1: That's Dave.
2: Dave, what's happening?
1: On my way to work.
3: That's a good thing to do. Mm-hmm. That means you still got a job.
1: Oh, well, for now.
3: Yeah. Day ain't over yet,
2: Why'd
3: Dave.
2: Why'd you say it so threateningly to yourself, for now, Dave?
1: I gotta tell you my summer slogan.
2: Okay, last few days of spring here. Summer arrives Sunday.
1: Honey, my heart is yours, but my eyes are mine.
3: Honey, my heart is yours. But, okay, say that again.
1: Honey, my heart is yours, but my eyes are mine.
2: What does that mean?
3: Oh, so you get to look at what you want.
1: Well, just look, not touch or act.
3: Well, you can't.
2: I see.
3: Touch is, you know.
1: Yeah, I'm happily married, so that's the thing.
3: Right.
1: I get crap all the time.
3: I have developed the peripheral vision of a peregrine falcon.
2: Mm-hmm.
3: I can look at someone I find attractive and be staring right at you, but not looking at you.
2: Mm-hmm.
3: In fact, my peripheral vision's better than my forward vision.
2: I will give you credit. Of all the things I bug you about, you are not a boob gazer.
3: No, no. Oh, well, you don't think I am.
2: Damn it. Why?
4: Wake up! Waking up with Sherry and Woody.

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2: Well, two sleeps until summer, and one of the most in-demand events in the province is just a few weeks away. The Snowbirds' last air show in Saskatchewan. Now, it's sold out, but organizers in Moose Jaw say they've been able to map out more parking spots. 100 more tickets go on sale today at 12:30 on the SaskTix website.
3: A Regina brewery is swapping beer taps for shop backs.
2: Oh.
3: A water main break in the basement of Bushwhackers left them with feet of water.
2: Wow.
3: Now, manager Grant Frew says that he got the call and he expected, a few puddles here and there, not a disaster.
4: Couldn't believe that there was about 18 inches of water down in the basement, and watching the empty kegs float by and watching the freezers float by, and it was a little distressing.
3: Bruce says the cleanup is underway, and while the basement took a beating, the beer made it through just fine, so that's
2: good.
3: All that matters.
2: Good. I guess everybody is jumping on the muscle train. Apparently, there's a shortage of whey protein right now. That's driving up prices on everything from protein bars to pancake mix.
3: It was a historic win for Team Canada at the World Cup.
5: And it drops down for Jonathan David! A hat-trick for Jonathan David on the world's biggest stage!
3: Our first ever win, 6-0 over Qatar yesterday in front of the Prime Minister in a packed BC place. Canada could clinch the group stage with a win or a draw over the Swiss. The Swiss are tricky. You gotta watch their army knives and their neutrality. You gotta watch them. That game happens in Vancouver on Wednesday.
2: Well, week 3 of the CFL opens tonight with the Lions in Hamilton taking on the Ticats, but the Rough Riders have their eyes set on Calgary tomorrow. That includes Micah Johnson, who swapped his uniform for a clipboard this year as a D-line coach.
6: Mace is asking me, like, man, what more can you accomplish, dog? Like, what more are you trying to accomplish with the CFL? So from that aspect, it made it easier for me.
2: Kickoff in Calgary tomorrow is 5 p.m.
3: And our Regina Red Sox, they had a busy weekend. They hit the road for Saskatoon to face the Berries tonight. Then a weekend home and home with the Beavers.
2: Your Father's Day weekend weather.
3: And just for once on Sunday, kids, could you ask your mother for the Oompa Loompa?
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3: Well, how do you have your Oompa Loompa?
2: Chance of showers or a thunderstorm today in 18, sunny and 22 tomorrow, and rain for Father's Day.
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0: Stevie Nicks with Sherry and Busy. If I did all the things that are available for me to do this weekend, I'd be very busy. 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
1: At Mackenzie.
0: At Mackenzie.
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0: that's upbeat. We all should be, even though it's a little cloudy today. Jack 94.5.
1: Well, the summer breeze came blowing in with Metsy.
0: Wow.
1: Hey, sorry, it's Metsy. I'm getting out of the wind, but it's a nice, cool breeze.
2: Okay, Metsy. Seals and crofting us from the bald prairie, it sounds like.
0: Duck around a corner or something.
1: You got me?
2: Yep, yeah, we gotcha.
1: I did. I literally just parked behind a tree. Huh? Who knows wind direction? This guy.
2: Okay, wait. So do we all lick our finger? Do we all do the lick our finger thing?
1: Oh, I point the two thumbs at me. Who's licking fingers?
0: Well, yeah, what's wrong with you? Fingers? Why would you lick your finger?
2: Well, you lick your finger and you hold your finger in the air to see where the wind's coming from.
0: No, that's what you're talking about. Yeah, no, my fingers are always perpetually wet. They're always damp. Okay. They're always damp with something.
1: Yeah, it's like my armpits. That's how I'm testing which the direction is. There it is.
2: Okay, Metsy, what's up?
1: None of these are the slogans I want, but the slogan I have for summer, no shoes, beach feet. That's what I'm into all summer. Just no shoes whenever I can and walking on rocks and like
0: beach feet. Look, I have perpetually soft feet. I grew up on the farm.
2: There's
0: feet
2: no
0: were,
2: way.
0: No,
2: there's
0: serious,
2: no way.
0: Serious. I find grass too sharp.
1: Oh, no.
0: I know. And I grew up running around. I could have built a house barefoot. And now, as a city dweller, my feet are as sensitive as a 12-year-old girl with braces.
2: Yeah, but a 12-year-old girl with braces can do cartwheels on the grass, so you're not as tough as
0: I can
2: them.
0: Do the hand part, because my hands are rigid, but when it gets to the feet part, I, like, collapse and cry.
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3: Sherry, you want to answer how I'm doing? 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

0: easy. All right. Deal. It's Friday. 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
0: Hello.
2: Hey, what's up, Buttercup?
3: Hey, happy Friday, Buttercup. Adam, what's going on?
2: Oh, not much. Just waiting out the clock like everyone else.
0: Yeah, yeah. It's a little early to start counting down quitting time. I'm just saying.
3: Yeah.
2: Oh, it's never too early for that.
3: Okay. What's on your mind today?
2: So you guys are talking about bad dad advice, hey?
3: Well, a dad advice in general could be good, could be questionable.
2: I can't speak for having kids of my own because I don't, but that doesn't stop me from giving other people's kids advice.
0: That's a great bit of logic right there.
3: I like that.
2: And you know what I found is the best bit of advice that other people's kids learn the most from? Don't stop them from doing the stupid thing. Just keep your mouth shut. Experience is the best teacher.
3: Oh, yeah, I see. That. So the kid is heading to the roof with the pool noodles as armor, and the pool is down below. Why would you stop that? Like, just let it happen, right?
2: Just try not to make a mess when you hit the ground.
0: That's right.
3: My dad said that.
0: That's exactly right. I'm also very aware of how rubbery children are.
2: You know what I found with kids? It's the weirdest thing. But if you don't acknowledge that they hurt themselves, they don't notice that they've hurt themselves.
0: No, I totally agree. Unless they cut something off.
2: Yeah, if they're missing pieces, that's different. Yeah. But like, if they fall out of a tree, and if you don't have a horrified look on your face, they're not hurt.
0: No.
2: They will be fine. They will walk it off, and they will go back up the tree, and then they will do it again.
0: I had a cousin who used to fall out of trees all the time. He doesn't do math well anymore, but God, he was... He wasn't going to be a mathematician anyway. He fixes air compressors.
3: Okay.
2: Yeah, he can count to blue, right?
3: Oh, boy.
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2: And it was a historic day for Team Canada at the World Cup. A huge 6-0 shutout of Qatar right in front of our Prime Minister, no doubt.
3: I couldn't be prouder as a Canadian, and on behalf of all Canadians, I want to thank you for everything you put in to get here.
2: Now, Canada could clinch Group B. They have to win or draw against the Swiss on Wednesday.
4: Even you had to be excited during that game yesterday.
2: Even I. When it was 3-0, tuned in and went, this seems to be important.
4: You started to feel the soccer tinglies.
2: No, that was a stroke.
4: So okay, all right.
2: I chewed a baby aspirin and called 911.
4: Okay. We are just two sleeps until summer, and one of Saskatchewan's biggest events is happening in just a couple of weeks. The Snowbirds' last air show in Saskatchewan is sold out, but organizers in Moose Jaw say they've been able to free up a few more tickets. Those go on sale today at 12:30.
2: What does Dad want to eat on Father's Day? I mean, is steak the International Father's Day standard?
4: Kind of feels like it is, yeah.
2: Yeah. Well, apparently 44% of dads do want to just have a meal at home with family. Well, 36% say, I want to go out. I can't make the chicken balls. I don't know how they make the chicken balls so good.
4: Week 3 of the CFL opens tonight with the Lions in Hamilton taking on the Ticats. But the Rough Riders have their eyes set on the Stampeders tomorrow. That includes Micah Johnson, who's swapped his uniform for a clipboard this year as a D-line coach.
5: Mace is asking me, like, man, what more can you accomplish, dog? 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
2: And the Regina Red Sox have a busy weekend. They hit the road for Saskatoon to face the Berries tonight, and then a weekend home and home with the Beavers.
4: Woody Company's coming on Sunday.
2: Well, let's hope it's not. I don't want summer to be cruel.
4: No.
2: I want it to be pleasant. No smoke from wildfires or locusts or pestilence.
4: Can we have no pestilence this year? I vote for that as well. A chance of showers or a thunderstorm today in 18, sunny in 22 tomorrow, and maybe some rain on Father's Day.
2: 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Looks like we might get rained on. And we're sitting at 12 degrees.
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0: And it starts right now.

0: That's a band that doesn't get enough credit. I'm calling it right now. Outfield with Sherry and Woody. Who's this?
1: Happy Friday, guys. It's Jade calling.
2: Jade, how are you?
1: Not too bad. It's Friday, so it won't be too bad.
2: Yeah, like, it's Friday. So, like, what could go wrong?
1: Exactly.
2: Oh, yeah, you get called into work tomorrow. That could go wrong.
1: Oh. No, never, never.
0: What's up?
1: I'm just calling in with what I remember my dad's advice being all the time.
2: Oh, yes, dad advice.
1: I never really understood what it was supposed to mean, but he said it a lot and it seemed important. But he would always say, there is no free lunch. Girls, in life, there's no free lunch.
2: No. I think this has great value.
0: Oh, yeah.
2: And now that you're an adult, do you believe what he said?
1: That there's no free lunch?
2: Yeah.
0: Yeah.
1: Yeah.
2: Do you get it now?
1: I think so, yeah. You have to work for stuff.
2: So, when you were a kid and you thought you were getting free lunch, like let's say milk day. Remember milk day? Did you have milk day, Sherry?
0: Of course I had milk day.
2: Everybody had milk day. That's why all the people in Saskatchewan now have strong bones because of the NDP's milk day. Anyway.
0: We had a milk machine, but I'm not going to go down that wormhole.
2: Look, or hot dog day. Remember hot dog day?
1: Did you have hot dog day? Drinks from McDonald's.
2: Yeah.
0: Yeah, that's right.
2: You thought as a kid, wow, a free lunch. No, your mom and dad paid for it.
0: They definitely did. They sent in the form on how many 17 hot dogs Woody was going to eat.
1: Or wait a minute, what about the pizza party lunch at work?
2: Oh, that just comes off your paycheck.
0: Yeah, you're paying for that in blood, sweat, and tears at the very least.
1: And your soul.
2: Well, there's no free lunch, Jay, but there's a free song. Here you go. Now.

0: Nazareth with Sherry and Woody. Good morning to everybody involved in Regina's National Indigenous Peoples Day celebration, and that's happening just over there in Vic Park from 10 to 1.
1: Jack, 94.5.
2: Good morning, Sherry and Woody. This is Scott from Tisdale calling.
1: Oh, that's... Whoa. Before you get into what you're talking about, how are the crops?
2: You're asking a teacher, not a farmer.
1: Even the teachers know.
2: Okay.
1: Even the teachers know how the crops are.
2: Okay, the seeding's pretty much done, except for one or two people who are behind. But, yeah, like, I know all the big farmers are done, and some are spraying. And
1: see? So. You knew. Right. Why did you sell yourself short on your farming knowledge?
2: Because I haven't spent enough time sitting at A&W listening to all the old guys talk.
0: That's where Woody got all of his farming knowledge.
1: How's my dad doing, by the way?
2: Well, he's working at the credit union today. I don't know what he's fixing, but...
1: Okay, now what do you want to talk about, Scott?
2: I totally forget. No, actually, I wanted to give you some advice that my dad gave me. I don't think it's the best advice, because I would never give this to my son.
0: Oh, okay.
2: Because I would probably get murdered. But my dad always told me, whatever your mom doesn't know won't hurt her.
0: Perfect.
2: And it would be stuff like, oh, Dad, should we be getting this ice cream cone? Mom won't be happy because we'll spoil our supper. What your mom doesn't know won't hurt her. And so,
1: I think it's good advice.
0: It's foolproof, really.
1: Yeah. Dad, do you think these hookers are such a good idea?
2: What your mom don't know won't hurt her.
0: Oh, my God.
2: Can't say that we ever had that conversation.
1: No.
0: That's just, again, in Woody's life.
3: Wake up! Waking up with Sherry and Woody. Jack 94.5. Summer's calling. 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
1: Woody, I'm lucky I get to see my dad coming up this weekend for Father's Day. And what does dad want to eat?
2: This is my meal. I call this girl dinner.
1: Girl dinner. 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
0: Most dads are like,
3: dinner time, baby. What you gonna eat? I can whip myself up a five-course feast. 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I'm eating toast for dinner.
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1: A lot of dads are eating frozen bread when mom's not around to cook. And that, of course, brings up the classic conversation about dad dinner.
2: My dad's true classic meal was shipwreck, which is as delicious as it sounds. 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
1: Hey, this is Erica.
0: Hey, Erica, what's going down?
1: I'm just calling about the things that my dad used to make that were gross.
0: Yeah.
1: And...
2: Dad meals, some were good, but some, yeah, not so much.
1: My dad used to eat onions with, like, every single meal.
0: Really?
1: He would have, like, yeah, like, steak and eggs in the morning, and he would have, like, a whole raw onion and take a slice with every bite that he took.
2: What?
1: And I was disgusted by it. I didn't understand it, but the older I get, the more I love onions myself.
2: Yeah, you know what? A lot of dads are into the raw, right? The raw onions, raw potatoes.
0: And right.
1: I totally get it.
0: So now, when I was a kid, well, every now and again, my dad would try and pass off liver and onions.
2: Mm.
0: He'd try and do liver and onions. Have you ever had liver?
1: No.
0: He used to tell us it was elephant.
2: And that made you want it more or less?
0: Yeah, I wanted to try the elephant.
1: Was even better.
0: I'm like, I want to try elephant. And actually, I was probably almost 14 when I went to a friend's house and we had liver and onions. And I'm like, this tastes an awful lot like my dad's elephant.
2: God, it's amazing the exotic meats the Tisdale Safeway can get in.
1: Right?
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0: 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Join the conversation.
1: Who's this?
2: This is Diane.
1: Hey, Diane. Hey. How are you?
2: I am good. How are you guys?
1: Well.
3: Oh, boy.
1: After a deep breath, I've decided I'm okay.
2: I'm laughing because you can't decide.
1: Yeah. Well, no, I don't want to just throw willy-nilly how I am out there in case, you know, there's a lot on my plate.
3: Okay. Wow. Was that a tie-in to what we're talking about this morning? The things your dad used to cook? Diane, what was yours?
2: My dad could barbecue steaks like nobody's business.
3: Ooh.
2: He used to take tinfoil, put it around the steak, and make it like a little tub sort of thing. And he would put beer on top of the steaks and let them marinate in beer for hours. Then he would take them to the barbecue, hard-boil them just a bit in the beer. Oh, I still have memories of it.
3: Oh, that sounds so yummy.
2: So good.
1: Okay, now I got to tell you, I like your dad's method. But there's something I've been doing as of late, and I do all of my normal preparation. I use Montreal steak spice. I've added a little bit of balsamic.
2: Mm-hmm. Yep.
1: I set it on the counter until it gets just shy of room temperature. So it's already starting to cook, really.
3: What?
1: Mm-hmm. Then I do a good sear, bring it in, and I've made up a garlic butter and actual cloves of garlic I've crushed. I put it all over the meat and then I cover it in a tin foil and I let it sit.
2: Ooh.
1: Now I'm telling you, you may change faiths from whatever you believe in now to that steak.
3: I was just going to say, Diane, I think all that's missing is a beer boat bath like your dad used to do.
2: Right?
1: He had his heart and soul in the right place, Diane. Huey Lewis from Jack 94.5.

0: busy on the poor people out trying to get this road work done, Sherry.
1: We've got lots of work happening around town, including on Cameron Street from 13th to College.
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2: Good morning. How are you?
0: Oh, we're okay. How are you?
2: Not too bad.
0: Who is this?
2: It's Kim.
0: Kim, what's going on?
2: I want to talk about dad meal.
1: Yes, Father's Day on Sunday. Good, bad, and in between. What was the meal your dad would always cook?
2: Well, I had a stepfather, and he never made the same thing twice. And So we never knew what it was, but he did this pancakes with sausages in it.
0: Oh.
2: And I don't know what else he put in it, but it was really good.
1: Oh, like cut up sausages in the pancakes?
2: Yeah, and my grandfather, the only thing he could make was potato pancakes and chicken noodle soup. So that was his specialty.
1: Well, I mean, at least there's consistency there, right?
0: Yeah. Mom's going to a Tupperware conference a couple farms over, so you know you're having potato waffles.
1: And we all know that Tupperware conference was code for ladies' night at the Peelers.
0: No. My mom was actually at a Tupperware conference.
1: Okay, good.
0: Although our Tupperware juice jugs did have a lot of glitter that wouldn't wash off.
1: Body glitter streaked down the side.
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2: Wow.
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2: Wow. John from Albert Park is in a Bowie kind of mood this morning, Woody. Oh,
1: he's Bowie?
2: He's Bowie.
1: Oh, not like his legs. Like, you mean the artist.
2: That's Boeing.
1: The artist David Bowie.
2: Yeah.
1: Wants to hear some fame. Sorry, John. No shot.

0: 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Jack 94.5.
1: Hey, how's it going?
0: Good. Who's this?
1: Good. This is Jason here.
0: Oh, Jason, what's going down?
1: Not too much. You guys are looking for a summer slogan.
0: Yeah.
1: My summer slogan is, when the great aunties dance at the wedding, it's time to fire up a little Don't Stop Believing.
0: Really? Like, what's Don't Stop Believing?
1: Well, you just can't stop believing, can you?
2: Wait, what?
0: Okay, so why is that your slogan?
1: Well, it's just that I play in a band, and at the end of the night, I mean, when midnight lunch is over and everybody's on the dance floor and ready to extremely give her, and then you gotta shut everybody down with Don't Stop Believing at the end of the night.
3: It's the big ballad wrap-up.
2: It's your closer. I get it now, because everyone is kind of getting a little bleary-eyed. There's a lot of Uncle Rum breath smell in the room.
1: Yeah. Exactly.
0: You can also take it from when the bride's mascara starts to run onto her dress.
2: Yeah. Time to go.
1: Bridezilla shows up.
0: Yeah, right. Okay, so like when you're doing a wedding dance and you play I Knew the Bride When She Used to Rock and Roll, that's when her and her husband are supposed to leave, right?
1: Well, afterwards, yes.
0: Yeah, well, yeah, they're supposed to like dance and get swung around, and then it's like, what? Okay, goodbye.
2: I've never seen that. That's not a leaver.
0: No, the bride's supposed to leave. The bride's not supposed to stay and get drunk at her wedding.
2: What? Okay, in Mexico, I did shots only at my wedding. I said, listen, I don't want to carry a drink around all night.
0: Ooh.
2: Spoiler alert, guys, that was a bad idea.
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Billy Idol, Moni Moni. Jack 94.5, it's your no repeat workday. I'll bet you if you're going to a wedding this weekend, I will lay money on the fact that the DJ will be playing that song. They always do. That song has been around since the 80s, and every single wedding, guaranteed, you're going to hear Billy Idol, Moni Moni. Probably because they like to change the lyrics, if you know what I mean. Here's Tina Turner, Simply the Best, on Jack.

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Friday special, back where you belong. Jack 94.5, your no-repeat workday. A little bit nicer today, not as much, well, we had some rain again off and on, but not so much today, getting up to about 18 degrees. We'll just get a mix of sun and cloud. And then clearing right off for tonight. Tomorrow for the Ryder game, it's looking good, but unfortunately it's not here in Regina. It's in Calgary. Sunny for tomorrow. 22 degrees for Dad's Day. Good day to be inside watching whatever sport you want to watch because it's going to be a little bit rainy, a little bit chillier too. Only 17 degrees and rain on Father's Day. Pretty much the same back to work Monday too. Here's Simon and Garfunkel, Cecilia, Jack 94.5. Your no repeat workday.

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Oh, they were partying from coast to coast yesterday, and I'm talking about Team Canada and that big win. Oh, man. So, a couple of historic moments. The first game, and this is talking about the World Cup of Soccer and Team Canada. The first game, it was the first time Team Canada scored a goal. Now, they didn't win the game. They tied it. But they, the first time they scored a goal in FIFA World Cup history. Now, yesterday, it was the first time Team Canada won a game. And it wasn't just a win. It was a downright drubbing. Now, this brings to mind a couple of things. We're ranked at number 39 or something like that in the world. I know we haven't played the big powerhouse teams yet. We will, you know, like Spain and all those biggies. But I think, you know, with a 6-0 win like we had yesterday, that's going to give a lot of motivation to our Canadian players to dive deep into this tournament and give all those big powerhouse teams a run for their money, if not a big win. Wouldn't that be something? I got the fever. I got the fever. It has nothing to do with cowbells. It's got to do with soccer. You wouldn't usually hear me say that because I'm not a huge soccer fan. But you know what? Things are heating up. Here's the Black Crowes and Hard to Handle.

That's Heart and Alone. Boy, I haven't heard that song in a long time. Jack 94.5, it's your no-repeat workday. Big Rider game tomorrow night in Calgary. Let's make it 2-0. The team's looking good. We've got some notable injuries, though, heading into Calgary. But I think, you know, we're deep. We got lots of great players to back everybody up. I think we're going to do fine. I got a good feeling. Trevor Harris is on cloud nine right now after having over 400 yards passing in the first game of the season at home. Now, this is a away game, and we always had a little trouble with Calgary last year. But I think we're going to do fine. I think it's going to be a 2-0. We're going perfect 2-0 to start the season. I can guarantee. Well, I'm not going to guarantee. Just saying that. Hopefully I haven't jinxed it. Def Leppard, Jack 94.5.

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1: 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I'm at Regina Fasteners, 638 Henderson Drive. 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They've got DeWalt. 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You don't have to be a contractor. 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Accountants are welcome. Come down and get a deal on an impact wrench or a screw gun for the accountants. 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

Whitesnake, here I go again. Jack 94.5, it's your no-repeat workday with Jack. Dad's Day coming up on Sunday. You know the dad's jokes? Yeah, the dad jokes. You know, sometimes they're groaners. You know, sometimes they're okay. It's just dad doing his thing, right? Having some fun with the kids. But it turns out that dad jokes are beneficial to your relationship with your kids. And we're not exactly sure why, but it, you know, just the way dad will tell a joke, he does it from the goodness of his heart. And to entertain the kids. And what that does is makes your relationship with your dad even closer because, you know, you're laughing together or groaning together or whatever it is. You're having conversation between two. So researchers are saying that dad jokes are beneficial to the child-father relationship. Hey, hey, hey, that opens the flood doors, dads. Floodgates, rather. We're going hard with the dad jokes on Father's Day.

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1: 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Jordan, how are you doing?
2: I'm doing great today, Woody. How are you?
1: Oh, I'm good, man. Are you going to fist fight the DeWalt guys?
2: Well, yeah, 2 o'clock. Come on down. We're going to rumble in the Thunderdome. Let's go.
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Jack 94.5. It's your no repeat workday with Shaq. Every time I hear this song, I think of Charlie Sheen in Major League as the pitcher. Every time he'd come out to the mound, they'd play this song. Trogs and Wild Thing. I'm Jack.

wild thing, I think I love you. But I wanna know for sure.

Algonquin, thinking of you. Jack 94.5, your no-repeat workday with Shaq. Looking okay today. Getting up to about 18 degrees and a few clouds. Dan looks good for tomorrow. 22 degrees in the sunshine. Too bad the Riders weren't playing at home. It's going to be a nice day. It looks like it's going to be nice in Calgary, too. Rider and Calgary Stampeder game happening at, what, 5 o'clock tomorrow night on TSN. 22 degrees for tomorrow. Dad's Day a little bit wet. Some rain and 17 degrees, which is going to be good, Dad. You can just sit on the couch and do nothing, watch some sports or some movies or whatever it is. Maybe get a foot massage from the kids. My daughter used to hate it, but she'd do it anyway. You know, hey, give me a foot massage. Okay, fine. I think it's because she didn't like the sight of my toes. Not nice. They're not good-looking toes, I'll tell you that. Doesn't matter. It's Dad's Day. Your day to do whatever you want on Sunday. A little bit of rain on Monday, too. Here's Elton John and Crocodile Rock, Jack 94.5. It's your no-repeat workday.

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Gotta love that sax. The sax. Supertramp, bloody well right. Jack 94.5, it's your no repeat workday. It's Friday, weekend's coming up. I can hardly wait for this. Coming up on July 30th at the Queen City X on the original 16 main stage. Helix. Oh, never mind. Helix. Oh, they're going to be great, but how about this too? Quiet Riot.

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1: 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I feel like Doc Brown. That's too much, man.
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1: 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You've also got this big jetpack over there. 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
2: 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Low noise. It's a great tool.
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Jack 94.5, it's your no-repeat workday with Shaq. Never thought I'd ever say this, but you know what? I'm hooked. I am hooked on World Cup soccer right now. I mean, look at Canada. Team Canada, they weren't expected to do a whole lot. Now, we haven't taken on any big powerhouse teams yet, but what we have done is made a couple of historic days. The first game, the first time Team Canada ever won or ever scored a goal. And then the second game yesterday, the first time ever Team Canada won a game. And not just won a game, 6-0. So that means we're a good team. I mean, you don't put 6 points up on the board in a soccer game. Usually, you know, 2-1 or shall we say 2-0 or 1-0 or whatever it is. But 6-0 for Team Canada. I've got faith, man. I'm all in. I am all in. Switzerland next. Not a big powerhouse team, but you know what? If we can go 3-0, we're going into the big pools.

drums, bass, guitars, vocals. It all ends up to Regina's greatest hits.

In my opinion, the best female singer of all time. Ann Wilson of Heart, celebrating her 76th birthday today. And her sister Nancy are out on tour, and they're doing just smaller shows, and not many of them, because Ann Wilson, of course, had been diagnosed with cancer a couple of years ago, and she took a year off, and now she is not sure if she's in remission, but obviously she's gotten better, and she's out on the road. But, you know, she sits on a chair now. She doesn't get up and move around very much, so at least we get to hear that incredible voice, though. Yes. Happy birthday, Ann Wilson of Heart, 76 years old today. Here's Boston and More Than a Feeling, Jack Teddy 4-5.

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It's your no repeat workday with Shaq. Riders, Stamps going at it tomorrow night, 5 o'clock in Calgary. Now, we didn't have much luck with the Stamps last year. I don't think we won a game against the Stamps. But I got a feeling. I got a feeling that this is going to be a game and a half. And I think it's going to be the Riders coming out on top. As a matter of fact, I know it is. But it's going to be a close one. The West is not an easy division to win. I mean, look at BC and the Riders in the first game. That was a close one. It looked like we started out as we were going to be a drubbing. But then, of course, you know, you can't drop the ball and let BC run all over you. So, and that's exactly what they did. But then we came back and won it. So let's just keep on scoring touchdowns and none of this dropping the ball stuff in Calgary tomorrow night. Go Riders! Speaking of green, here's Green Day. Basket Case. Jack 94.5.

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1: Regina Fasteners 30th anniversary event. Now, it's not just about the vendors, and there are so many of them here today at a basic trade show. It's not just about the gifts. It's about the employees that call Regina Fasteners home. Johnny Dubois, how are you?
2: I'm doing real well today, Woody. How are you?
1: Well, I'm very good. I'm very, very good. Now, Johnny, you played Name That Tune yesterday.
2: Yeah, I had some tough luck yesterday. I think you guys played a Sunday morning oldies song to get me.
1: Buzz decided to do that. He knew Johnny was going to play, and we decided we're going to get Johnny.
2: That's the way the cookie crumbles, and we'll get her next time.
1: Hey, look at Johnny. You've been with Regina Fasteners how long?
2: Oh, coming up, oh, geez, either 5 or 6 years now.
1: You have so much fun here. You don't even know how many years you've been here.
2: No. But it's been a good time. They're great people. The Pipcos have treated us real well.
1: You bet. And, of course, what a trade show. Have you ever seen such an event?
2: No. Even the Milwaukee event here wasn't as big as this is. We opened up all our bay doors to bring in all the vendors that we possibly could.
1: You bet. Well, we really appreciate it. Regina Fasteners, 638 Henderson Drive. Come on down. If you spend $250 or more, you're going to get a custom hat, and Johnny Dubois will two-step with you.
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1: Hey, it's Woody here at Regina Fasteners, 638 Henderson Drive. It's their 30th anniversary extravaganza trade show event. Now, Andrew, there's lots of vendors here and they're selling lots of cool stuff, but you have a little tube of magic goop that can literally fix my foundational crack. I can do it myself.
2: Yeah, absolutely. 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You basically just take the...
1: If I break off right crack, I'll be half the man I used to be.
2: There you go. Yeah, basically you just take the tees that come in the kit and you inject this foam into that where the crack is, and immediately the foam seals it off.
1: Okay, well, someone can come down today and talk to you and pick this stuff up?
2: Absolutely, absolutely. Yeah, and we have all of... concrete-related repair products, plus spray foams, and yeah, I've got everything to show everybody.
1: That's remarkable. Well, come down and see Andrew from Seek at Canada, 638 Henderson, Regina Fasteners 30th anniversary, and this man wants to fill your crack in your foundation.
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And this band will also be performing at Shake the Lake. 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
2: Hey, it's Woody. 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
2: I'm not swearing in Norwegian.
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3: 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You got it.
2: Oh, so a grinder wheel is called an abrasive.
3: It is very abrasive. Yes, they're very hard.
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3: Oh, really?
2: 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I have to grind them off.
3: Something for you. We got
2: perfect. So now if somebody wants to come down and learn all about Klingspor and the products that you've got, today's the day to talk with Alana.
3: Absolutely. We're here for you. We got raffles, free prizes, food. 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
2: You bet. 638 Henderson Drive is Regina Fasteners. 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They've got everybody who's anybody here today. You should be too. It's their 30th anniversary event.
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2: Have a great weekend. 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
3: Hey, Brandon, how's your week been going?
4: It's all pretty good.
3: It makes it easier knowing today is Friday. We got a weekend ahead of us.
4: Yeah, it does.
3: What are you looking forward to this summer?
4: Being on the lake.
3: Yeah, where do you go?
4: Just the last mountain lake.
3: Well, maybe not this weekend with all the rain in the forecast, but coming soon, we'll be able to be on the lake in the sunshine. Now, you have an At Work Wow request for us. What do you want to hear?
4: Lita Ford, Kiss Me Deadly.
3: Lita Ford, why do you want to hear Kiss Me Deadly?
4: Oh, just me and Dad's favorite song. He always would make me listen to his old music as I was growing up.
3: Uh-huh.
4: And kind of always loved that one. So.
3: Well, this is perfect for Father's Day. You want to dedicate this song to your dad?
4: Yeah.
3: All right, have a great weekend, Brandon.
4: You too.

Lita Ford, Kiss Me Deadly. That's for Brandon. Thinking about his dad. They used to listen to that song together. Happy Father's Day this weekend for all the dads, for all of us thinking about our dads. Let's take a look at the forecast. It was supposed to be pouring rain on Father's Day. Is it going to be the same? Yes, still 100% chance of precipitation on Sunday. 15 degrees is the high and 25 to 35 millimeters of rain. So maybe rethink the barbecue, perhaps. Doug and the Slugs coming to Wascana Park for Canada Day.

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1: This next one is loud and wild, pure glam rock at its best. And legend has it, the song idea came from a real gig the band played where the crowd started throwing bottles at them. It's so crazy.

Ballroom Blitz, the song about when the crowd went absolutely nuts, when they were performing, started just, you know, rioting, chucking beer bottles on the stage. Well, they made some money off of it by writing that song. It makes me think about the World Cup soccer game yesterday, Canada versus Qatar, 6-0. Wow. I ended up watching some of it with my son. That was insane. I did not see the leg breaking bit. Apparently, one of the Canadian guys got his leg broken by a player from Qatar, but the player from Qatar didn't act particularly sad about it. So the Canadians are mad at the players from Qatar, and there was a fight. It was a little bit crazy, but Canada showed up and they stood tall. They weren't taking nothing from nobody, and that was awesome. So I am now getting into World Cup. Look at that. 5440 Lies to Me. It's Jen on Jack 94.5.

Phil Collins in the air tonight. Well, we have a birthday to celebrate. Ann Wilson, 75 years young today, still rocking. Man, the greatest female rock singer, one of them for sure, of our time. She can belt it out. Here she is in Heartless. Happy birthday, Ann.

Heart on Jack 94.5, your no repeat workday. I'm Jen, and it's Friday. We are wrapping up. Don't start any new projects now. Just do some tidying. Just finish up what you're working on, and then, I don't know, clean out your email or something like that. Lots going on this weekend. Sunday is the first official day of summer. It is also Father's Day. Let's remember to celebrate the dads in our lives, whether biological father or just figurative father. Apparently, according to surveys, what they want most of all is just a really good meal, which probably means steak, some kind of meat, which I know isn't cheap, but worth it to celebrate our dads. Yeah, 18 degrees right now. We're going to see rain Sunday, rain Monday, Tuesday, Wednesday. You know, it's a lot of rain. It's a lot of rain. Wow, our grass is going to be so green. Here's Cars.

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Stampeders, Wild Eyes. I love that song. Hear it live this Sunday. Father's Day, what a gift for Dad. They are performing live at the Kinexus this Sunday night. And I just checked, there are still some tickets available. Really good seats, too. Check them out. Hello.

0: Roxette, Joyride. It's Friday. Lots going on this weekend. First official day of summer on Sunday. Father's Day on Sunday. It's supposed to be pouring rain on Sunday. But as you're meal planning, consider adding beans into your diet. They're so good for you. They're full of fiber. And it's not just me who says so. Kevin Bacon also agrees.
1: You know me as Kevin Bacon, but on Wednesdays, I'm Kevin Bean. Because Wednesday is Beans Day, the day we swap meat for beans. Take it from me, Kevin Bean.
0: That's awesome. I don't know, is Kevin Bacon a vegetarian, a vegan? I don't know, or just, you know, beans are so good for you. So consider adding them in as you're thinking about what you're going to cook next week. Anyway, there, that's my health rant for you. Happy Friday. Sean's going to join the show anytime now. Let's celebrate the end of the work week with some street art.

0: wrapping up the workday and getting you home. This is the Sean and Jen Show.
1: Well, it's Friday. The outdoor pools are open. And it's gonna rain.
2: Wah, wah, wah. It's not gonna be bad tomorrow. Might rain all day for Father's Day, which is coming up on Sunday.
1: Yeah, first official day of summer also on Sunday.
2: Did your dad ever say something to you over and over again? It's like embedded in your head. Maybe sometimes you find yourself saying that. Things like money doesn't grow on trees. Things like...
3: My dadism is do as I say, not as I do.
4: Whenever we were sick, my dad used to tell us, if you're going to die, die quietly.
5: Turn the thermostat down!
2: These are the famous things Dad would say. What did your dad always say?
1: Tell us. 306-936-JACK.

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2: Flying into a weekend. Might have some rain on Sunday for Father's Day. Talk to me, Goose. What's going on?
1: I feel the need to watch topless men play beach volleyball. Thank you, Tom Cruise and Val Kilmer.
2: The movie was about the Jets, Jen.
1: No. It was about topless men with six packs playing beach volleyball and riding motorcycles.
2: Yeah, that's all. It was more than that.
3: Yes, they are married. Still, the Sean and Jen Show on Jack 94.5.
1: Father's Day is this Sunday. What is the saying? The thing that Dad said over and over and over again. It's like engraved into your brain.
2: Go ask your mother.
1: Yes.
2: 306-936 Jack, who's this?
4: Deanna.
2: Deanna, did your dad have that one phrase he said over and over again?
4: Well, but I'm not sure I can say it on air, but...
2: Okay, well, let's try.
4: What I remember the most is when Dad would see a crow, he would say, look at the crow, kiss her ass and let her go.
2: Does that even mean anything?
1: Why?
4: I remember that to this day. My dad's been gone for over 40 years.
2: Yeah.
4: And I tried that when I was on my kids too, and they kind of looked at me like, what?
2: Probably the same way you looked at your dad, right?
4: For sure.
2: Where are the crows?
1: Yeah. Why are we kissing a crow?

0: Bryan Adams, Run to You. Song about cheating on your wife.
1: Really?
0: Yeah, it went to number one. I don't know that I love that.
1: It pays to cheat on your wife right there.
0: Well, it bought him a house or two for sure.
1: Put Mr. Adams on the map.
0: It's Friday. We're heading into our weekend. Driving home with Sean and Jen on Jack 94.5.
1: Father's Day Sunday looks like some rain. So if you're planning outdoor activities, well, either bring your galoshes and your rain jackets.
0: Yes.
1: Or maybe come up with an indoor plan. Did your dad ever do or say some stupid, dumb things? That's a dumb question.
0: Yeah.
1: Of course they did. Kevin, anything come to mind?
2: If you really disappointed him,
1: yeah.
2: It was just a silent stare and he walked away. And it's like,
0: Oh, I'm
2: going to die.
1: Yeah. You know what? There's nothing worse than dad mad, but dad disappointed in you. That was worse. That was worse.
2: I only encountered that once, and it was just a, I'm going to die.
1: Phones are busy on this. Donna, what was the thing your dad would always say?
3: Well, he used to tell me I was as dumb as a sausage.
1: Oh, really? It's so funny that you could just be so encouraging to your kids.
0: Yeah.
1: Dumb as a sausage.
0: Not great parenting, but hey, you know what? I guess it helps you be resilient.
1: The Brown Eyed Girl, Van Morrison on Jack.

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1: 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String your food into the trees high up so that they can't get to your food.
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1: Could be ticks also. 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

0: Big League and Tom Cochran driving home in the sunshine today. 20 degrees, 23 degrees tomorrow for Father's Day Sunday. Buckets and buckets of rain and 15 degrees. You're listening to Sean and Jen on Jack.
1: Yeah, Father's Day is coming up. If your dad was anything like mine, he had about six sayings on a constant loop all the time. Things like, that money is going to burn a hole in your pocket.
0: Yeah, did he ever say money? Did money grow on trees?
1: Money doesn't grow on trees. And this one got me into trouble. Were you born in a barn?
0: Shut the door.
1: I used to get in trouble for these little comments back because apparently you can't have a witty retort.
0: Well, you can. You get a cuff for it.
1: But at one time I turn and I'm like, you know, that's more of an insult to my mother than to me, because if I was born in a barn, what are you saying about her?
0: And he's like, now you're confusing me.
1: He's like, you get to your room for talking back to me. Apparently you can't question.
0: Don't ever question.
1: It's weird logic.
0: To this day, I don't know what my dad used to tell me. I would say, yes, sir.
1: My dad used to say when I wouldn't eat dinner, you know, there's starving kids in other parts of the world. You should be grateful. And one time I looked at him like, well, then mail this food to them because I don't want it.
0: You're lucky.
1: Yeah,
0: You got in trouble?
1: I got sent to my room for that, too.
0: Dad would say, like, but you couldn't hit a broad bore on a door.
1: What was that? Broadside?
0: You'd say your teeth are so crooked you could eat corn on a cob through a picket fence.
1: What?
0: I don't know the things he would say. It just wouldn't make sense. But what did your dad used to say? Something that just drove you nuts. Maybe you're saying it now to this day. 306-936-JACK with Dead or Alive.

0: Dead or Alive, You Spin Me Right Around. I danced on more than a few speakers to that song back in the day.
1: Old days, Jenna, the old days.
0: Hey, it is the weekend. Weather for Pass the Message Custom Designs and Apparel. Well, tomorrow is looking pretty good. We've got highs of 23, and that's about average for this time of year.
1: Just a tiny little chance of rain.
0: Yeah, but then Sunday.
1: Buckets.
0: Yesterday it said 80% chance of rain on Sunday. Today it says 100%. It's saying it's not a chance. No, it is going to rain a ton on Sunday.
1: Of course, for Father's Day, one of the, what is it on the pecking order, like 15th most celebrated holidays or something like that?
0: No, we are going to celebrate our dads this Sunday. Currently, right now, it is 20 degrees and a few clouds.
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0: the late, great Eddie Money and Take Me Home Tonight. Weekend on the doorstep. Father's Day on Sunday, also the longest day of the year. What is it?
1: Yeah, the summer solstice.
0: Summer solstice on Father's Day. It looks like a lot of rain that day. Maybe they're wrong. Maybe you've forgotten it was Father's Day and you didn't get anything.
1: Uh-oh.
0: I can help you out. We have a pair of weekend passes to Country Thunder. You can win them today on the Sean and Jen Show.
1: 306-936-JACK. Hey, who's this?
2: This is your dad calling.
0: Hey, Dad.
1: Hey.
0: How are you today?
2: Good.
0: There was something you used to say all the time, and I have no idea what it was. I know it was bad. It was like you couldn't hit a barn door on a broadside with a summit. You'd say it so fast. What did you say?
2: You couldn't hit the broadside of a barn door sitting on the latch with a bucket of whitewash. That means you missed a mark.
0: Yeah.
1: You missed it real big.
0: And let's just say, when I was playing basketball when I was a kid, he said that a lot.
2: But I have to say, you've improved quite a bit.
0: Yeah, thank you. Well, and I know that you have another saying that you used to say all the time.
2: You can't make a silk purse out of a sow's ear.
1: That was it.
0: You can't make a silk purse out of a sow's ear, kid.
1: And we would just nod and say, okay. Okay, Dad, I have no idea what that means, but okay. But it's bad. It's a bad thing.
0: Happy Father's Day, Dad. I love you.
2: I love you, too.
0: Okay.
1: Okay.
2: And Jack M is the best as far as I'm concerned. I might be a little biased on that.
1: Ah, yes.
0: Well, thanks, Dad.

0: Day. Speaking of green and Boulevard of Broken Dreams, that's what it'll be in Calgary when the Rough Riders destroy the Stampeders tomorrow at 5 o'clock. That's all I want for Father's Day is 2-0 start for the Riders.
1: That's it. Let me see what I can do to get that for you.
0: That is all I want. It's a Sean and Jen show on Jack.
1: Now, dads have interesting sayings, right? If you're a dad, there's got to be things you say. For Sean, it's like, oh, 25-cent fine. You left the light on.
0: Well, when they leave the light on. In fact, those kids owe me a ton of money if I add up all the fines I've never collected.
1: If you ever collected for real, come on. That's our retirement savings right there.
0: It's about $8.75.
1: Yeah. What does our dad say?
0: 306-936-JACK. Who's this?
2: Hey, it's Vern Colin.
0: Hi, Vern. We're just wondering, was there something your dad just would always say, kind of annoying?
2: Yeah. If wings were brains and shoes were clues, you'd be a barefooted penguin.
0: You know what's funny is our dads would have these expressions that you had to stop and think about.
2: Oh, yeah.
0: Like, definitely.
1: I had to stop and think about that one, Vern, and it was clever.
2: Isn't it?
0: Now, have you found yourself saying this as you've gotten older?
2: Oh, yeah. I always chuckle every time I remember it.
0: Yeah. They live on, these sayings our dad used to tell us. Here's Gowan, You're a Strange Animal.

0: Gowan.
1: You're a strange animal.
0: Gowan fans, excited. Casino Regina Show Lounge, June 30th. He will be in town. And I heard from a birdie that the Sean and Jen Show will have some free tickets to give away next week.
2: Yes, keep listening. Aerosmith, Sweet Emotion, the song that put them on the map. Superstardom.

0: finally five.
1: It's go time.
0: The workday is done.
2: Why don't you go home?
3: Come on, go, go, go, go, go.
4: Here we go. Go.
0: Time to pull the 5 o'clock whistle.
5: Oh, it's Friday. Not just any Friday. The Friday before the day that dads get ties they don't really want. And horrible macaroni art. And forgotten gifts, so someone had to run to the gas station to find something for dad.
6: You get chocolate bars and beef jerky and homemade ashtrays.
5: You had me at beef jerky, Jen. That would win for me as a father.
6: Okay, noted. Noted.
5: 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Have a great weekend.

0: Authority song. Authority always wins. Dad always wins. You couldn't get into a war of words with Dad when you were young.
1: No, even though it was so tempting, because Dad said the most bizarre, random things. Lori in Balgoni on the text line, she says, my dad would say, this isn't a hotel, you know. What does that mean? Amanda in Lumsden, my dad used to say this. If all your friends jumped off a bridge.
0: Yeah, would you jump off a bridge too?
1: Well, maybe.
0: How did these sayings like get passed around? Because my dad said the same thing.
1: I know.
0: It's like universal stuff. 306-936, Jack. LJ, did your dad have a phrase or a saying or something?
2: When I was a kid, he always had a saying, if I got hurt or something, you know, stubbed my toe or pinched my finger, he'd also always say, laugh it off, Jack.
0: Laugh it off, Jack.
2: Laugh it off, Jack. I remember one time I was maybe 7 years old, and he was laying on the couch, and I was up on the back of the couch, and he had a cold sore on his lip.
0: Mm-hmm.
2: I slipped off the back and landed on his face.
1: Ooh.
2: And I thought I was dead. I came out with, laugh it off, Jack.
1: Yeah.
0: Yeah.
2: He lost.
1: It's only funny when he says it to you.
0: Of course.
2: Yeah. He cracked up. He laughed. I didn't get in trouble. I thought, okay.
0: You got lucky.

0: Revitalize. It's Sean and Jen on Jack. Father's Day is this Sunday.
1: Mm-hmm.
0: And your dad probably has about six sayings on a constant loop. Things like, were you born in a barn and money doesn't grow on trees?
1: I grew up in northwestern Ontario. My dad would say, would you shut the door? I'm not trying to heat northwestern Ontario.
0: And before the internet somehow, that saying was everywhere.
1: Yeah, they just shared it. I think once you become a dad, it just gets ingrained in your head above somehow.
0: It downloads somehow.
1: Sean and Jen Show, who's this?
2: Yeah, how's it going? My name's Kevin.
0: Hey, Kevin. How are you?
2: I'm good. My dad's favorite saying when I was a kid was, if you break your neck, don't come crying to me.
1: Of course.
0: A little harsh.
1: It's like, yeah, don't worry.
0: Extreme.
1: If I break my neck, I'm not going anywhere.
2: This was back in the 60s, and we'd climb trees and stuff like that. My dad said, okay, if you break your neck, don't come crying to me. We'd be like, okay.
0: Yeah. Okay, Dad.
1: Let's be honest, Kevin. You were probably doing something like hanging out of the top of an 80-foot tree or something.
0: Probably.
2: Yeah, we lived in B.C. back then, and we would climb, and yeah. But back then, it was like, you know, and your dad is like, yeah, okay, you're fine. You know, you pick an arm, like, walk it off, right?
1: Yeah, just walk it off. Shake it off.

0: That's fine. It'll be just fine. The middle, Jimmy Eat World with Sean and Jen.
1: Now we have a birthday to celebrate. Ann Wilson of Heart is 76 years old today. She was born June 19th, 1950.
0: Here's Magic Man.

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2: Can't believe those powerhouse vocals. She really helped to break some barriers in the 70s. One of the first female-led arena rock acts with songs like Crazy on You, Barracuda, and we just heard Magic Man.
1: Magic Man.
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1: Looking at our weather for the weekend, it looks like on Father's Day we've got a ton of rain.
2: Yeah, it says 100% chance of rain, 25.
1: So they're pretty sure about it then.
2: 35 millimeters. Yeah, yeah, definitely. And rain on Monday, and rain on Tuesday, and rain on Wednesday. You know, it's just, it's a lot of rain. So if you can go out tomorrow. Then do it. Weather for Western Auto Body, your local female-operated body shop right now. A few clouds, 19 degrees.

0: Bon Jovi, Living on a Prayer. Our weekend has begun. It's Sean and Jen on Jack 94.5.
1: For Father's Day, you're going to go see the Stampeders, Conexus Art Center, this Sunday. It's going to be a fantastic show. You ever wonder how they got their name? Rich Dodgson. Well, I'll let him explain.
2: Well, we had a manager, Mel Shaw. He pretty much saw a bit of a dead end in Calgary because there just wasn't anything happening. He got some guy to invest in our project. He said he would put in $10,000 if we took the name Stampeders. And, of course, you have to realize, living in Calgary, everything is Stampeder football team, Stampeder car wash, Stampeder this, Stampeder that, Stampede Motors, like nuts. We thought, oh, my God, the worst name on the planet. Why do we have to do that? Well, he'll put up $10,000. That was the thing. So we took the name, we paraded around the Stampeders for a few months, 4 months. We put some promo together, and the guy never came up with the cash.

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0: Sweetheart and Tin Soldier, I just want to sleep with you because I love you, Jay.
1: That's why.
0: It's the weekend. Father's Day is on Sunday. And it doesn't take a genius to realize that it's not one of the most celebrated holidays. I looked it up. It's not even in the double digits.
1: Like, no.
0: Christmas number one.
1: We got Easter.
0: Mother's Day.
1: Oh, yeah.
0: Thanksgiving. Yeah,
1: yeah.
0: Easter's
1: Halloween.
0: Above it. Halloween's above it. Labor Day.
1: St. Patrick's Day.
0: You got to get to like number 11.
1: But like
0: in
1: All
0: Canada.
1: Saints Day.
0: I don't even know.
1: Father's Day.
0: Labor Day, though. More more celebrated than Father's Day.
1: Hey, Father's Day weekend celebration weather for Cowtown. Whatever you're going to do, maybe see if you can do it tomorrow because Father's Day Sunday, it's going to pour buckets.
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1: This it's not a chance of rain.
0: Gen guarantee.
1: Gen guarantee rain. In fact, for the next 4 days, it's going to rain. In fact, I looked at the next month. For the rest of June, we are below.
0: You know, I just turned her mic off. We don't need to listen to her anymore. She's too negative over there.

0: Horse on the Run. How do our dads get these sayings everywhere? I mean, is every dad issued a card with all of these weird dad sayings in the hospital when their baby is born?
1: Yeah, with the birth certificate, your little card saying, here are the lines you must memorize for the rest of your life. They include things like, money doesn't grow on trees.
0: Dave in Harbor Landing, his dad used to say, I'm not made of money, you know.
1: When I was your age.
0: Oh, yes.
1: Don't make me stop this car. If all your friends jumped off of a bridge, would you jump off of a bridge?
0: Yeah, I probably would, actually, yeah.
1: Last word on the Sean and Jen show goes to you, Doug. Is there something your dad always said?
2: Yeah, the biggest one was, what the hell do you think you're doing?
0: And now you say it.
2: My language is a little more expletive than my son because he's kind of a bonehead.
1: Yeah. Well, you got to do what you can when they're a bonehead.
0: I love the confidence there. Well, happy Father's Day.
1: Here's Corey Hart, Never Surrender, for Jen.
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6: Summer. It's arriving this weekend, along with Father's Day. Yeah, keep that in mind, will you? We're going to celebrate summer's arrival with nothing but 80 songs that just generate all that fun you had in your youth or even this weekend. California Girls. Here's David Lee Roth and Van Halen on the Totally Awesome 80s Show.